Kenny Burrell on guitar. Like I mentioned, he turned 95 years old yesterday. There he is on the album Bluesy Burrell, released in 1963 on the Moodsville label, which was like part of the Prestige label. Again, Bluesy Burrell, the album, the ever so bluesy, legendary jazz guitarist, Kenny Burrell, with the standard Out of This World from Johnny Mercer and Harold Arlen, also known as Clear Out of This World. And welcome to All This Jazz here on Public Radio 89.5 with modern jazz, both recent and classic, up till midnight tonight. 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Again, publicradiotulsa.org, and you can tell your smart speaker to play KWGS and hear us like that. I'm Scott Gregory. Again, welcome to the program. I'm excited to share with you this wonderful music tonight. I've got plenty of it here, sorted into various piles that we will go through together. And Hank Jones also had a birthday yesterday. He died at 91 back in 2010. I've got the great and ever so lyrical and classy and flawless jazz piano player Hank Jones here fronting a trio with Mads Vindig on bass and Al Foster at the kit. And music from the early 1990s, the tune by Sonny Rollins.

So wonderful. The Sidney Bechet tune, Blue Horizon. And that is a young player on the Los Angeles scene, younger multi-instrumentalist named Henry Solomon. The album's just out. It's called Solo Woodwind. And yes, he's playing all the instruments there. And he's a composer, band leader, mainly, I think, a reed player. Graduated from the USC School of Music back in 2018. So he's on the younger side, like I said. And this album, this latest album from Henry Solomon, his first since 2021, just came out earlier this summer. Again, from Solo Woodwind, we heard Blue Horizon. Before that, Hank Jones fronting a trio. The legendary Hank Jones was at the piano. He had a birthday yesterday. And the tune by Sonny Rollins, by the way, Pent Up House. I remember Hank Jones on Fresh Air years ago talking to Terry Gross about the, one of the gigs that he played, one of the many, many gigs that he played was when Marilyn Monroe got up on stage and looked at the camera and sang Happy Birthday, Mr. President to John F. Kennedy. Hank Jones was at the piano because, you know, I think he was like playing piano in the CBS orchestra at the time or whatever. And of course, that event was televised. And by the way, you're listening to All This Jazz on Public Radio 89.5 with Modern Jazz, both recent and classic. And it's great to have your company tonight. This is a classic album from Lee Morgan on Blue Note, early 60s date. The album's called Leeway. And it's just now being reissued in a deluxe vinyl edition. Again, Leeway. Early 60s hard bop here from Lee Morgan. Rounding out the group, we will hear Jackie McLean, Bobby Timmons, Paul Chambers, and Art Blakey.

Music there from a fine jazz singer who had this kind of sultry, whispered style, bringing to mind, I would think, singers like Shirley Horn or Diana Krall or Peggy Lee. Her name was Jeannie Bryson, and she died of cancer earlier this summer. The death was just announced a few days ago, and again, Jeannie Bryson with the vocal. She was 68. And she had retired from jazz, but made several recordings throughout the 90s, as I recall. And we heard something from her debut album from 1993, the album called I Love Being Here With You. And Vic Juris there, by the way, was on guitar. Her father, Jeannie Bryson, her father was Dizzy Gillespie. And that wasn't publicly known until after Dizzy died. He had an affair with a jazz writer and journalist named Connie Bryson, and Jean, their daughter, you know, grew up to be a jazz singer. You're listening to All This Jazz on Public Radio 89.5. Before Jeannie Bryson, who, by the way, was doing the Irving Berlin tune called Change Partners, we had Lee Morgan with the jazz standard, known as These Are Soulful Days. And you can contact this program if you would like to send us a soulful email. 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That's how to contact us with your comment, your request, your question, whatever. I also want to note on tonight's program the recent death of Plays Johnson, the tenor saxophone player who was known, I think, mainly for his work with Henry Mancini. And Plays Johnson is playing tenor saxophone on what I would think is one of the most famous jazz tunes in all of American popular music. Yes, that's a big claim. I realize that. But I'm going to play the track now, and you'll know what I mean. The late, great Plays Johnson here on tenor saxophone with Henry Mancini and his orchestra, right here on All This Jazz.

All right, the fantastic Brazilian percussionist and multi-instrumentalist Ayerto, who's got a birthday coming up quick. He'll turn 85 on August 5th, and that's music from an album he put out back in 1975 called Identity, the album co-produced by Ayerto, who was there doing the vocal and the percussion, and Herbie Hancock, who was on synthesizer, and also in the group there, we heard from the likes of Egberto Gismonti at the keyboard and David Amaro on guitar. Again, the album Identity, Ayerto, with the tune The Magicians. Before that, a couple of great players out of the UK, younger jazz players, Anthony Law on guitar and Alex Hitchcock on saxophone from their new album just out recently called House of Light. We heard a tune called Buried Structure. And before that, of course, it was the Pink Panther theme from Henry Mancini and his orchestra, which is from that landmark film of 1963, The Pink Panther, with Peter Sellers. One more jazz birthday I would like to note this hour is that of Kevin Mahogany, the late great Kansas City jazz singer who died back in 2017. He was only 59. He's got a birthday, it happened earlier this week. And I'm going to share Kevin Mahogany here doing a great tune from Smokey Robinson. Then, right after that, music by request, J.J. Johnson on trombone, and the tune from Max Roach called Blues Waltz, music recorded for the Impulse label. And it's from the 1964 Impulse album by J.J. Johnson called Proof Positive. Then a break, ladies and gentlemen, and after the break, we're right back. Stick around.

0: All right, Blues Waltz. We had J.J. Johnson on trombone from his album Proof Positive. You're listening to All This Jazz. Quick reminder that there's some fantastic music coming up at Lowdown here in Tulsa. That is in downtown Tulsa. Go to lowdowntulsa.com and you will find very promising sets coming up quick from, for example, Nola Tet on September 19th, The Bad Plus on September 20th, and Mike Cameron, fronting his collective and celebrating the music of Miles and Coltrane on September 26th. 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

Hey, welcome back to All This Jazz. I'm Scott Gregory. You're tuned to Public Radio 89.5. The time just now after 10 o'clock, Saturday night in the big city. And a special thanks to our Public Radio Tulsa intern, Emma Dixon, for her help with tonight's show. I want to get back into the music now with more music from an album I played last week on this program. It is the album from saxophone player Chris Potter called The Sirens, released back in 2013 on ECM. But it's an album I'm still listening to, still thinking about, still enjoying, because this is an album directly inspired by the Odyssey of Homer, which I think a lot of us are still thinking about. I know I can't wait to see it again. This is, again, Chris Potter on tenor saxophone, Craig Taborn on piano, Larry Grenadier is on bass, Eric Harland is at the kit, and the tune is called The Wine Dark Sea.

Spider-Man Blues, as it says here on the back of the album, and why not? The album is called Setting Standards, released back in 1985 by trumpet player Woody Shaw with him. We had Buster Williams on bass, Cedar Walton on piano, Victor Jones on drums. Very nice. Spider-Man Blues from Woody Shaw, and yes, I do want to acknowledge the new Spider-Man movie, since the track we heard before Spider-Man Blues was Wine Dark Sea from the Chris Potter album called The Sirens, inspired by the Odyssey. So, you know, we can call that our summer blockbuster set right here on All This Jazz, and I hope you enjoyed it. I'm Scott Gregory, offering modern jazz, both recent and classic, up till midnight tonight. And like I mentioned last hour, you can contact this program anytime by way of email. 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The great jazz singer Helen Merrill had a birthday back on July 21st. And I would like to share her wonderful music now. She turned 97, by the way. And this is an album she made with Ron Carter in the late 80s. So Carter's here on bass. I suppose that should go without saying. We'll have Helen Merrill again with the vocal, Ron Carter on bass, Victor C. Ewan on percussion, and the lovely tune called The Summer Knows. It's a jazz standard from Michel Legrand and Alan and Marilyn Bergman.

Wonderful arrangement there on the well-known jazz standard called Nature Boy. We had Greg Osby, alto saxophone. He's got a birthday coming up on August 3rd. He will turn 66. And again, it was Greg Osby on alto saxophone with Jim Hall on guitar, Scott Colley on bass. Gary Thomas was doing all of those overdubbed woodwinds that we heard on that piece. And Terry Lynn Carrington, who also has a birthday coming up quick on August 4th. She was on drums and before Nature Boy. Helen Sung on piano from her brand new album just out. It's an album called Oracles, and it was the Helen Sung Big Band, in fact, was sung again on piano doing the arranging and composing, and her tune called Convergence. Before that, The Summer Knows, also known as Theme from Summer of 42, which was a movie of the early 70s, sort of a coming-of-age romantic movie. We had Helen Merrill with the vocal on The Summer Knows. And you're listening to All This Jazz on Public Radio 89.5. Speaking of jazz greats with birthdays in the neighborhood, Big Nick, that is Big Nick Nicholas, or George Nicholas, the saxophone player, active in this music from the 40s, through like the 80s. He's got a birthday tomorrow, and here's the tune that John Coltrane wrote in honor of Big Nick Nicholas. This tune is called Big Nick. John Coltrane, soprano saxophone, Duke Ellington on piano.

mermaid, pretty lady, say you marry me. Cause you don't bother me. Keep happy, that's what I know that I will. I wouldn't fool you cause you give my heart a thrill. Every morning when the sun comes up and the tide goes down, I see your lovely face before me. And

All right, another jazz birthday. I would like to acknowledge there the wonderful jazz singer, one of my favorites in terms of jazz crooners, Eddie Jefferson. And he's got a birthday coming up on August 3rd. Died back in the late 70s at 60. He was there doing a tune called I Just Got Back in Town, which is sort of like a reworking of the James Moody version of I Cover the Waterfront. And with Eddie Jefferson, we had Billy Mitchell, tenor saxophone, Sam Jones on bass, Mickey Tucker was at the piano. And that's music recorded for the Muse record label in 1974. Before Eddie Jefferson, the Klezmatics. Yes, the amazing klezmer band out of New York City. From their latest album, which caught my eye because the track we heard had a couple of guest players on it who are progressive jazz practitioners, the bass player William Parker and the tenor sax player James Brandon Lewis. They were both on that cut, along with Frank London on trumpet and the Klezmatics. More generally, they were doing a tune called Elegy for the Innocents. And before that, music from the album Duke Ellington and John Coltrane, we heard Big Nick. Here's Richie Bierock from an album he made in the mid-70s for ECM, I think his first album for that label. He's fronting a trio with Jeff Williams on drums and Frank Tuzza on bass. And I saw that the bassist Frank Tuzza had died a couple days back. Frank Tuzza died on July 26th. He was 79, known for his work with people like Dave Liebman and Bob Moses, Paul Bley, Art Blakey, Chet Baker, Pepper Adams, and so on and so forth. And I think mainly known for his work with Richie Bierock. Here is again Frank Tuzza as part of a trio led by Richie Bierock on piano. You're with All This Jazz. We'll be right back.

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I'm Scott Gregory. You're tuned to Public Radio 89.5 KWGS. The time just now after 11 o'clock, the third and theme-driven hour of our show has arrived. And for tonight, that theme is live in Chicago. So many great jazz venues in the Windy City, and all this hour, we'll hear outstanding recordings that have been made at those venues through the years. Live in Chi-Town, all this hour. And I was thinking about the old jazz birthday calendar. Later in this hour of programming, we will hear from Jack DeJohnette and Roscoe Mitchell. Both of those jazz greats have birthdays coming up quick. Roscoe Mitchell has a birthday on August 3rd. And the late, great Jack DeJohnette, who died about a year ago, has a birthday coming up on the 9th. Anyway, that's later this hour. They'll be playing together on an album called Made in Chicago. So that's kind of our theme, like I say. Live recordings made in Chicago, anyway. This is an album called Live in Chicago. The clarinet player Michael Moore, originally from California, a fixture on the progressive jazz scene in Amsterdam for a long time. I think he teaches there. And I know him for his work with people like Fred Hirsch and Dave Douglas. Again, Michael Moore here on clarinet, fronting a band known as the Fragile Quartet.

another great composer in the world, one of the greatest, probably one of the three greatest. His name is Mr. Wayne Shorter. Here is a remarkable piece that he came up with for a beautiful work of art record he made called Night Dreamer. Here is the title cut. Here is Night Dreamer.

shared a whirling dervish out on the side of a hill called Metaphore Viva J. Swinging en route to a nascent solar, with the scissored, wizard, gizzarding planets and sequence within.

Music recorded at the Great Chicago Watering Hole and Jazz Club, The Green Mill. That is Kurt Elling with the vocal. The album Live in Chicago, which won the Grammy for Best Jazz Vocal Album when it came out. It's a Blue Note album released originally in 1999. And like Kurt Elling was saying, it's a Wayne Shorter tune, Night Dreamer. Lawrence Hobgood was on piano, Rob Amster on bass, Michael Rayner at the drum kit, and again, Kurt Elling. Right here on All This Jazz. Before that, the Fragile Quartet, led by Michael Moore on clarinet, and a lovely tune called In the Moon. Not in the mood?

very popular. I think, you know, it was like in the top 10 selling jazz albums list for over 2 years. A lot of people had this record. And it did a lot to make Ahmad Jamal the super popular jazz pianist that he was for so many decades. He had started releasing records in the early 50s. And like I said, this is 58. At that time, Ahmad Jamal was leading a piano trio at the Pershing Hotel in Chicago. You know, they were like the house band there. And so this live recording was made there. Poinciana. From the album At the Pershing, But Not For Me, from Ahmad Jamal fronting his trio right here on All This Jazz.

Joe Henderson there, tenor saxophone, so strong. Music recorded at the famous jazz club in Chicago known as the Jazz Showcase. And this album just came out, I think, back on Record Store Day. That is back in April of this year. And it's called Consonance, live at the Jazz Showcase. Joe Henderson, tenor saxophone, fronting a quartet. And the tune by Charlie Parker, Relaxin' at Camarillo. Music recorded, by the way, in 1978. You're listening to All This Jazz, and our theme tonight is Live in Chicago. Before Joe Henderson, we had the Ahmad Jamal Trio and Poinciana, and I want to go now to something that's rather out there. This is a coterie of very well-regarded progressive jazz players, all of them out of Chicago, and all of them, for that matter, part of the AACM, the Association for the Advancement of Creative Musicians, a Chicago-based new music collective that's still around, and it has kind of like this revolving personnel, and it's done a lot over the decades for the growth and development of avant-garde music in Chicago and well beyond. And so we will have Jack DeJohnette on drums fronting this date, and Henry Threadgill, Roscoe Mitchell, Muhal Richard Abrams, and Larry Gray will be rounding out the group. The album is called Made in Chicago, a 2015 release on ECM. Again, all of these players from Chicago, and as it says here on the back of the CD, recorded live at the Chicago Jazz Festival, August 2013. Check it out.

Ladies and gentlemen, you've probably wondered why we have so many microphones on the bandstand tonight. The reason for it is that this show, Sarah Vaughan, is recording for Mercury Records. And that actually, this performance is being taped. So in a small sense, you are all Mercury recording artists for tonight. So we'd appreciate if you act normally as you would. This show will be the same as any other at Mr. Kelly's, with one exception, that Ms. Vaughan will use lyric sheets. So don't let that distract you. And now Mr. Kelly takes great pleasure in presenting Mercury recording artist, the divine Sarah Vaughan.

Music recorded live at the club in Chicago known as Mr. Kelly's, as we heard the announcement before the track. It was Sarah Vaughan recording an album for the Mercury label. That album, At Mr. Kelly's, is quite wonderful. And from that album, we heard September in the Rain on this first weekend in August. And before Sarah Vaughan, Marcus Hill, trumpeter out of Chicago, who's probably in his 30s now, maybe his late 30s. He's a very well-regarded younger player. And we had music from his album called New Gospel Revisited with Harish Raghavan on bass, and the tune New Gospel from Marcus Hill. Before that, Jack DeJohnette and Associates from the album Made in Chicago, released in 2015, a tune called 10 Minutes, which I hasten to add was about 5.5 minutes long. You go figure that out. You're with All This Jazz on Public Radio 89.5, and our theme tonight is live in Chicago, Miles Davis fronting his second great quintet. And the box set is called The Complete, Live at the Plugged Nickel, 1965.

trouble.

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Okay.

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I'm going to go to the next one.

Back at the first hour of the show tonight, we had Hank Jones doing a tune by Sonny Rollins called Pent Up House. That is the Sonny Rollins tune called Olio. We had Miles Davis fronting his quintet. The band included alongside Miles, Wayne Shorter, Herbie Hancock, Tony Williams, and Ron Carter. And our theme tonight has been Live in Chicago. I'm Scott Gregory. Thanks a lot for your company this evening. Please join us next Saturday night at 9 o'clock, and we'll do it once more with Feeling.

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Dominique Eade on the vocal of I'll Take Romance from her recording When the Wind Was Cool with saxophonist Benny Golson on tenor sax. Well, hi there, I'm Scott Hanley, delighted to share Sounds of Jazz with you here on the weekend. Turning now to the 1950s, back when Norman Granz was doing some amazing things for the Verve record label, including getting legendary performers with up-and-coming young stars. Here's Lester Young on tenor sax with Oscar Peterson at the piano, along with his trio featuring Barney Kessel on guitar and Ray Brown on bass, doing I Can't Get Started. Lester Young and Oscar Peterson on Weekend Jazz.

trombonist and shell player Steve Touré from his release Sonhos from last year. They're with These Foolish Things. Steve Touré, a fixture on Saturday Night Live for many, many years in the house band for that show. Before that, also on trombone, we heard Steve Davis doing Farewell Brother with Steve Wilson on the alto sax and Jimmy Green on tenor sax. Steve Davis. I'm Scott Hanley here with Jazz on Your Weekend. Jerry Mulligan joins us now from the release Nightlights. Here's the tune he wrote. It's called The Lonely Night. Jerry Mulligan, though, not on baritone sax. He's on piano with Art Farmer at the trumpet.

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Cannonball Adderley at the alto sax from the album Cannonball Adderley and the Pole Winners, and Yours Is My Heart Alone. Wes Montgomery guitar, Victor Feldman piano. More recent release here, Jill McCarron at the piano, her trio from the album Gin. The tune is Jubilation.

Kevin Mahogany on the tune May I Come In. Michael Brecker on tenor sax. Sounds next from Ellie Lee at the piano with Steve Wilson on sax. The tune is Melrose Breeze.

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4: Here's pianist Bobby West, who went from Louisiana to the other L.A., L.A., here with Another Star.

Recorded in 1996, that is Houston Person on the tenor sax, and You're My Everything. Richard Wyans at the piano, personified the name of the release, Houston Person. I'm Scott Anley with Jazz on Your Weekend. Alto saxophonist P.J. Perry joins us now from the release This Quiet Room, Bill Mays on piano, and here is East of the Sun, West of the Moon, P.J. Perry.

Johnny Hodges at the alto sax, a recording called Johnny Hodges with Billy Strayhorn and the Orchestra, which was essentially the Ellington Orchestra, with Billy Strayhorn at the piano, Jeep's Blues. A nickname for Johnny Hodges was Jeep. Johnny Hodges at the alto sax and Billy Strayhorn piano. Before that, W. Allen Taylor and You're Looking at Me with Chris Grasso on piano from a release from a few years ago called Storyteller. Up next, two legendary saxophonists out of the Philadelphia scene, Bootsy Barnes and Larry McKenna. Here with Lucas Brown at the organ and Sunday in New York.

Joe Alterman at the piano, who was a friend and a mentee of the great pianist Les McCann. This was a recent release called Joe Alterman Plays Les McCann, Big Mo and Little Joe, and they're the tune Could Be. Joe Alterman. I'm Scott Hanley here with Jazz on Your Weekend. Sounds up next from a tribute release to the great Clark Terry, Adam Schroeder, and Mark Masters. This is Ode to Prez.

next year. What you think you gonna be doing next year?

Ben Sidran at the piano from a recording done in 1997 called Live at the Celebrity Lounge. Actually, it was done at a theater in Madison, Wisconsin. And with the talents of Richard Davis on bass, Phil Woods also on alto sax, and they're featuring Mike Maneri at the Vibes. The tune, Look Here. Ben Sidran. Scott Hanley here with Jazz on Your Weekend. Turning next to John DeLucia and the Brubeck Octet Project, he's on alto sax here with Love Walked In.

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1: The Tulsa Urban Sketchers presents a Route 66 Centennial Exhibition from the Mother Road, Route 66, featuring 300 sketches created by members of seven Urban Sketchers chapters ranging from Chicago to Los Angeles. The exhibit runs August 4th through the 25th at the TCC McKeon Creativity Center. Hours are 8 to 5 Monday through Friday. There'll be an artist reception on August 14th from 5 to 7, and the exhibit is free to the public.

Back in the 1960s, the three sounds out of Benton Harbor, Michigan, made a lot of great records. Andy Simpkins on bass, Bill Dowdy at the drums, Gene Harris there at the piano, and Witchcraft from a collection called Blue Note Plays Sinatra, and there were the three sounds doing music identified with Frank. I'm Scott Hanley here with Jazz on Your Weekend. Up next, it's Pancho Sanchez and Terrence Blanchard from the release Chano y Dizzy here with Konama. Pancho Sanchez and Terrence Blanchard on Weekend Jazz.

Trumpeter Booker Little, who passed away in 1961 at the age of 23 of uremia. From the album Booker Little and Friend, the last record he made, and they're doing If I Should Lose You. He was from Memphis, as was saxophonist George Coleman, who's also on this date. There we heard him with Don Friedman at the piano on If I Should Lose You. Trumpeter Booker Little. Before that, Harry Allen on tenor sax and Four Brothers from his release, Tenors Anyone? You're listening to Sounds of Jazz on the Weekend. I'm Scott Hanley with Dr. Billy Taylor at the piano from his recording called Music Keeps Us Young, here with Lover Come Back to Me.

Mike LaDon at the keys, there at the organ in this case, with Eric Alexander on tenor sax, Peter Bernstein on guitar, a recent release called Wonderful, and there with Make Someone Happy, Mike LaDon. I'm Scott Hanley here with Jazz on Your Weekend. Lem Winchester joins us next at The Vibes from his release With Feeling, and here is Skylark.

People of the world, let it be known, we must banish the burgundy, burn the blue, and bury the beige. From now on,

Kay Thompson sang that in the movie back in the 50s. Emma Smith just recorded it a year or so ago for her release, Meshuggah Baby. The tune is Think Pink, a rather sardonic look at culture and society from the 1950s. Kind of interesting to hear today. That was the movie Funny Face that starred Fred Astaire and also Audrey Hepburn. I'm Scott Hanley. You're listening to Jazz on Our Weekend. Turning next to trumpeter and bass trumpeter Al Muirhead from a recording called Live at Frankie's and the Yardbird, here with Emily. Here's Al Muirhead, also Kelly Jefferson, tenor sax.

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1: The Tulsa Urban Sketchers presents a Route 66 Centennial Exhibition from the Mother Road, Route 66, featuring 300 sketches created by members of 7 Urban Sketchers chapters, ranging from Chicago to Los Angeles. The exhibit runs August 4th through the 25th at the TCC McKeon Creativity Center. Hours are 8 to 5, Monday through Friday. There'll be an artist reception on August 14th from 5 to 7, and the exhibit is free to the public.
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3: 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The theme of the evening will be Let's Get It On. This event is open to everyone 18 or older who's interested in sharing and or listening to true stories about real life in all of its funny, sad, and bizarre iterations. For more information on this event, including tickets, go to OKSoTulsa.com.
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What a great song that is. Rockin' Chair, being done there by Bill Charlap. From his Stardust release, features Frank West's son, tenor sax, with Bill Charlap. Chuck Lovins here. Welcome, friends. I'm kicking back in the jazz living room. And, oh, lots of great adventures. And this is the good stuff, the way to go, as I say. I like to say, at least. Hey, we got Katie Thoreau coming up, George Kahn, Houston Person, Jimmy McGriff, Miles Davis, Orbert Davis, and Scott Hamilton and Bucky Pizzarelli together. So, hang out. I think you'll like it. I do. We got some Ben Patterson to start off this set. This is off of That Old Feeling. Ben's on piano, Chris Florey on guitar with him, and the song is The Best Thing For You Would Be Me.

It's from the Paradise Blues soundtrack, Orbert Davis, and the song Blues Blues. Miles Davis with one of my all-time personal favorites, Round Midnight, that particular performance. Oh yeah, John Coltrane on tenor. Jimmy McGriff did It Had to Be You, featuring David Fathead Newman and Frank West, and Houston Person did Gentle Rain. Going to continue on and wrap up the hour now in Jazz with Chuck Levins with Scott Hamilton and Bucky Pizzarelli from The Red Door, great recording of Just You, Just Me.

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1: 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For more information on this event, including tickets, go to OKSoTulsa.com.
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8: Going to start off with Charlie Hayden from Land of the Sun featuring Gonzalo Rubalcaba. When will I forget you?

That is a piece called Through Her Eyes. That is the Jason Klopnak Quartet. It's off of the release called Friends and Family. Friends and family. Well, that's what we got here in the Jazz Living Room, that's for sure. And I do invite you to join me. Yes, for this great music. We got some Margot Ray coming up, Horace Parlin, Adrian Cunningham in his Professor Cunningham thing, Hans Sturm, Dave Brubeck, John Coltrane, David Murray and his Cuban ensemble coming up. Ooh, good stuff. Let's start off this set with Kenny Burrell. This is off of Best of Kenny Burrell. Features Frank Foster on tenor. And the song, Now See How You Are.

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some Rodgers and Hammerstein music from Cinderella. The song, Do I Love You Because You're Beautiful or Are You Beautiful Because I Love You? John Coltrane performing there with Freddie Hubbard alongside on trumpet. Wonderful stuff. Dave Brubeck ahead of that with Blue Rondo a la Turk from Time Out. Paul Desmond on alto and alongside, of course. And my goodness, yeah. And Hans Sturm did Blatten Hymn. That was off of A Day in Paris. Hans on bass and Tom Larson on piano. And Professor Cunningham and his old school, Adrian Cunningham, that is. He was on flute, John Merrill on guitar, with their version, their take on the song, Caravan. Chuck Levin's here, going to wrap up this hour with the David Murray Cuban Ensemble. This is off of David Murray Cuban Ensemble plays Nat King Cole en Español. And the song is Cachito.

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4: Mark McDonald starting off the hour with Jim Riddle on piano and This Heart of Mine.

It was Ray Brown Jr. with Song for My Father. Yeah, the Horace Silver piece. And of course, Ray Brown Jr.'s dad, the great bassist, Ray Brown. I thought I'd take a minute to mention his mother as well. Well, why not? After all, it is Ella Fitzgerald. Yeah, I'd say that was a pretty musical family, for sure. Yeah, vocal version of Song for My Father. And I'm Chuck Levins. Welcome to the Jazz Living Room. We got Don Grolnick coming up and some Wynton Marsalis, the septet, Linton Garner and the trio, Cal Jader and Stan Getz together with Vince Guaraldi. Vince Guaraldi and Bola Sete and Wally Ali, as well as the Bill Buckman trio. All coming up, so please do hang in there. You're gonna love it. Yeah, great adventures for sure. Got Greg Floor for you now. This is off of The Grand Inquisitor, the name of this release. It's a song called Lila.

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Thank you for your support.

That's Wally Ali and the song I Loves You Porgy from the release called To Be. Wally on guitar and Bob Baldwin on piano. Vince Guaraldi and Bullis Sete ahead of that with El Matador. And Cal Jader, Stan Getz Sextet before Vince doing For All We Know. That also featured Vince Guaraldi on piano. Well, yeah. The Linton Garner Trio with Blues for Jimmy Q from Quiet Nights with Ross Taggart on tenor. And Wynton Marsalis, his septet from Best of the Jazz Lincoln Center series. Our last Jazz at Lincoln Center galas, I should say. The vocalist on that, guitar player, Eric Clapton, in case you didn't recognize that. Yeah. Chuck Levin's here wrapping up the hour with the Bill Bookman Trio and the song Scandinavia.

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4: Hey friends, welcome. Got the Eddie Higgins Trio to start off this hour. It's off of Haunted Heart. It is the great piece, Someone to Watch Over Me.

That is from that wonderful release from Lee Morgan called Cornbread. The song Ciara, featuring Hank Mobley on tenor and Herbie Hancock on piano and Billy Higgins and Jackie McLean. Oh, boy, yeah. Good stuff. Chuck Levin's here, kicking back in the jazz living room. Welcome, friends. Come on in. Enjoy with me, please. Yeah, we got... let's see here. We got Jay D'Amico coming up and David K. Matthews, Milt Jackson. The United States Air Force Airman of Note with an incredible piece. Really. Oh, boy, oh, boy. You're going to really love that. Benny Carter, Lauren Henderson, and Herb Geller as well. All going to visit us musically, as they say. Yeah. Well, getting with it here, we got Cannonball Adderley from the Savoy 60th Anniversary, Timeless. Featuring Nat Adderley and Donald Byrd, it is Cannonball Adderley's session with this great version of Bohemia After Dark.

and can it be divine?

That was Lauren Henderson from the release called Arma May, and featuring Sullivan Fortner on piano, the vocalist Lauren Henderson with the song Inside a Silent Tear. Benny Carter before that with a Walkin' Thing from Jazz Giant, Ben Webster, Frank Rossellino, Barney Castle on that one. And before that, that big band piece, well, that was the band that Glenn Miller started many years ago. That was the United States Air Force Airmen of Note from a release they have called Legacy. I don't know if it's a public release or not, but that was Red Door. Really, what a cooking piece. Oh, boy, yeah. Chuck Levin's here. I'm going to wrap up the hour now with Herb Geller from an evening with Herb Geller and the Roberto Magris Trio. Roberto Magris on piano. The song is Pretty Woman.

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1: The Tulsa Urban Sketchers presents a Route 66 Centennial Exhibition from the Mother Road, Route 66, featuring 300 sketches created by members of seven Urban Sketchers chapters ranging from Chicago to Los Angeles. The exhibit runs August 4th through the 25th at the TCC McKeon Creativity Center. Hours are 8 to 5, Monday through Friday. 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
4: Good morning. Welcome to Morning Jazz. Getting us started, pianist, composer Matt Ray from his album Lost in New York. This one's called Satellite.

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That was a piece from the guitarist and composer David Blake, an album called Funhouse, and we heard a song poetically titled Single Petal of a Rose. Before that, Django from the Modern Jazz Quartet. My name is Kate Borger. I'm here weekday mornings, and I want to thank you so much for choosing jazz this morning. Going next to the album called Reunion from the Michael Brothers Quartet. That features David Evans on tenor sax, and we'll hear the title track now. The piece is called Reunion from the Michael Brothers Quartet.

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1: God Bless the Child, music from the great Billie Holiday here on Morning Jazz with Charlie Shavers on trumpet there. And before that, we heard The Surrey with the Fringe on Top from Joe Farnsworth and Kenny Barron. My name is Kate Borger. I'm here each weekday morning bringing you jazz, and I am delighted that you tuned in today. We have so much good music to get to. We're going now to the album Something to Say, the music of Stevie Wonder. And it is no wonder that so many jazz artists are recording songs written by Stevie Wonder, because they're just such wonderful melodies. And we're going to hear the song Moon Blue by Stevie Wonder now, played on organ by Pat Bianchi.

Music from the album Songs from My Father, from the drummer Jerry Gibbs. The song was T and S. Kenny Barron on piano there. And before that, we heard pianist Monty Alexander, When Lights Are Low. I'm Kate Borger. Thanks for tuning in to Morning Jazz. Still to come in this hour, Madeline Peyrou, Miles Davis, Hank Mobley, and up next, Stanley Turrentine with Cedar Walton on piano. This is Pieces of Dreams.

That was the vocalist Madeline Peyrou with the song Don't Cry, Baby. And before that, Pieces of Dreams, Stanley Turrentine. I'm Kate Borger. Thank you so much for tuning in to Morning Jazz. Up next, we go to the album Someday My Prince Will Come from Miles Davis. Miles Davis on trumpet, Hank Mobley on tenor sax, and the song Old Folks.

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1: 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The exhibit runs August 4th through the 25th at the TCC McKeon Creativity Center. Hours are 8 to 5, Monday through Friday. There'll be an artist reception on August 14th from 5 to 7, and the exhibit is free to the public.
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8: Good morning. Welcome to another hour of Morning Jazz. Getting us started, Skitch Henderson from the album Swinging with Strings. This is in a mellow tone.

Music from tenor saxophonist Corey Weeds with the Jeff Hamilton Trio and Who Can I Turn To? That was Tamir Hendelman on piano. Good morning. I'm Kate Borger. You can turn to me every weekday morning. I'm here playing jazz, and I'm so glad you tuned in this morning. I have a lot of great things coming up this hour, including music from the Ed Neumeister Quartet, John Pizzarelli, Jerry Mulligan, David Fathead Newman, George Shearing, and Nat Adderley. We'll go to two great pianists next, together, Eliane Elias from Brazil and Chick Corea with the song Blue Bossa.

That was the Ed Neumeister Quartet with Renata. And before that, Who Will Buy, the song from the musical Oliver, sung by Paula West. I'm Kate Borger with you for Morning Jazz, going next to John Pizzarelli and the song Guess I'll Hang My Tears Out to Dry.

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Gotta love that tune, especially the title, Bweebada Babada, from Jerry Mulligan. Kate Borger here. This is Morning Jazz, and we have music from George Shearing and Nat Adderley still to come, but right now we're going to the title track from the David Fathead Newman album, Under a Woodstock Moon.

two songs with a heavenly kind of theme. We heard East of the Sun, West of the Moon from George Shearing, and before that, Under a Woodstock Moon, David Fathead Newman. I'm Kate Borger. Thank you so much for joining me on Morning Jazz. Up next, we're going to Nat Adderley and Roland Hanna with the song written by Duke Ellington, I Let a Song Go Out of My Heart.

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1: 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The theme of the evening will be Let's Get It On. 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For more information on this event, including tickets, go to OKSoTulsa.com.
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How High the Moon. That was a terrific version of that tune from Oscar Peterson on piano and Joe Pass on guitar. I'm Kate Borger. Good morning to you, and welcome to another hour of Morning Jazz. We have some fine artists coming up this hour, including Hampton Hawes and Renee Marie, Jordan Young and Dave Peck, Bobby Hutcherson and John Faddis. Right now, we'll go to Jeremy Montero and Alberto Marsico and the song, I'd Rather Drink Muddy Water.

That was Renee Marie with Mulgrew Miller on piano for Surrey with the Fringe on Top. What a delightful song. Before that, Hampton Hawes on guitar, Taking Care. Kate Forger with you for Morning Jazz. Going to Jordan Young now. The album is called Shorter Moments, exploring the world of Wayne. Jordan Young is the drummer. Brian Charette is on organ. And this is the song called ESP.

the Cole Porter classic, Every Time We Say Goodbye. That's such a beautiful song, and even without the wonderful lyrics, it's so poignant. Every Time We Say Goodbye, the Dave Peck trio there. Still to come in this hour, music from Stacy Griesbach and John Faddis. And right now we are going to Bobby Hutcherson, the vibraphonist from his album Candy. We're going to hear on Green Dolphin Street. I'm Kate Borger. Thanks for tuning in this morning to Morning Jazz. Here's Bobby Hutcherson.

That was the jazz vocalist Stacy Griesbach from her album My George Jones Songbook. And yes, indeed, it is the George Jones, the great country music singer and songwriter. And I think it's very bold of Stacy Griesbach to record an album of George Jones songs. That one was He Thinks I Still Care, just smashing the genres. Before that, we heard Bobby Hutcherson on Green Dolphin Street. I'm Kate Borger with you on Morning Jazz, and I want to thank you for tuning in and go now to John Faddis. The album is called Remembrances. This is In Your Own Sweet Way.

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4: We'll begin this next hour of morning jazz quietly with the Shinya Fukumori Trio, a song called No Goodbye.

The piece, Our Spanish Love Song, that was from Charlie Hayden and Pat Metheny. Good morning and welcome to a new hour of Morning Jazz. I'm Kate Borger. I'm delighted to be here as always, and I have some great music coming up this hour. As always, we're going to be hearing from David Gibson, Edward Simon, the Airmen of Note, and we have a classic jazz tune from Bobby Timmons coming your way. Right now we'll go to John Patitucci with the vocalist Andy James for the song More Than You Know.

That was Love Letters from the Joe Pass Quartet, recorded live at Yoshi's. Before that, John Patitucci and Andy James, More Than You Know. I'm Kate Borger with you for Morning Jazz, and I want to thank you as always for tuning in. And go next to Dick Sudhalter on trumpet and Ed Sainton on vibes for the tune, Oh, Look at Me Now.

Here Comes the Sun. What a wonderful tune, especially around this time of year. Great to hear it, whatever version it is. And that version happened to be from a trombonist, David Gibson, along with Freddie Hendricks on trumpet. I'm Kate Borger. Thank you so much for joining me this morning on Morning Jazz. Hope you're enjoying the music. There's more to come. We're going to Edward Simon next, and he's doing a Thelonious Monk classic here, Monk's Dream, from the Edward Simon album Solo Live.

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1: The delightful French jazz singer Cyril Aimé joining the Airmen of Note for September in the Rain. We heard Monk's Dream before that from pianist Edward Simon. And I have one more tune for you in this hour, and it's a classic. It is just one of those perfect tracks. I'm Kate Borger. Thank you so much for joining me today. And let me leave you with Bobby Timmons and That Day.

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Miles Davis, Someday My Prince Will Come. Title track from that great release with Hank Mobley on tenor sax. Oh, yeah. Wes Montgomery before that with Mel Ryan on the organ and Paul Parker on drums in the song Yesterdays. And Johanna Silanpa headed that with My Love from the release called From This Side. Featured Chris Andrew on piano. Chuck Levin's here. Welcome. I got a lot of great music for you coming up. Got Dave Brubeck for you now from one of the pieces from the Time Out release. Paul Desmond on alto, of course. And the song Three to Get Ready.

Joey DeFrancesco from his tribute to Horace Silver called Funky Pieces of Silver. The song The Preacher featured Randy Johnston on guitar along with Joey there. Ahead of that, a group that's doing really great work these days, a Colorado Jazz Repertory Orchestra. Wasn't that great? Yeah, with a song in my heart, the CD called Invitation. Paul McKee on trombone with him there. And Dave Brubeck started off the set with Three to Get Ready. And I'm Chuck Levins. Got some music from Gail Pettis now. And The Very Thought of You.

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1: 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The Tulsa Urban Sketchers presents a Route 66 Centennial Exhibition from the Mother Road, Route 66, featuring 300 sketches created by members of 7 Urban Sketchers chapters, ranging from Chicago to Los Angeles. The exhibit runs August 4th through the 25th at the TCC McKeon Creativity Center. Hours are 8 to 5, Monday through Friday. There'll be an artist reception on August 14th from 5 to 7, and the exhibit is free to the public.
7: It's Ron Jackson from the release called Song for Luis, featuring Rufus Reed, and Make Someone Happy.

That's off of his CD called Sunday Morning. Oh, my goodness, yes. That's Grant Green with God Bless the Child. Great version of that. Abikai Ornoy ahead of that with the song First Rain. That was from Abikai's release called Sneakin' In. And we started off the set with Ella Fitzgerald, with Ben Webster alongside on tenor, doing Love You Madly. That's off of Sings the Duke Ellington Songbook. Really tremendous release there. Chuck Levin's here. Hey, welcome. Got, oh my goodness, Ann Hampton Calloway coming up, Gary Burton, Richard Groove Holmes, Jane Jarvis, Ray Charles, and Al Muirhead. Let's continue on now with something from Carol Robbins. This is off of Taylor Street. Of course, Carol's on harp, Bob Shepard on sax, and Curtis Taylor on trumpet. The song Full Circle.

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Gary Burton and Friends. The song Tenderly, it's off of Gary's release called Departure. And Hampton Calloway did It Had to Be You from her Easy Living release. That featured Benny Green on piano. And Carol Robbins on harp ahead of that with the song Full Circle. And it's off of Taylor Street, yeah. Bob Shepard on sax and Curtis Taylor on trumpet. My goodness. Chuck Levin's here. Kicking back, getting into it, and we got a classic here from Richard Groove Holmes. It's Misty.

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1: 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The exhibit runs August 4th through the 25th at the TCC McKeon Creativity Center. Hours are 8 to 5, Monday through Friday. There'll be an artist reception on August 14th from 5 to 7, and the exhibit is free to the public.
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3: 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The theme of the evening will be Let's Get It On. 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For more information on this event, including tickets, go to oksotulsa.com.

It is the Norman McCarthy Big Band. It's the title track, too, from the release they have out called Bright Future.

It's Charlie Bird from Au Courant, the release, the song Blue Room. Oh, yeah, Charlie Bird Trio. Chuck Redd on vibes along with Charlie there. Ben Sidran did the song called Was. It's from the release called Picture Him Happy. Featured John Ellis on tenor along with Ben Sidran there. And Kenny Burrell with Now See How You Are? Well, it's off of Best of Kenny Burrell. Frank Foster on tenor along with him there. Oh, my. Chuck Levin's here. We got something now from Claire Daly. Got this release. It's jazz interpretations of classic Motown 45s. Claire's on baritone with the song Ooh, Baby, Baby.

But I love him. Yes, I love him. I'm gonna walk up to his gate, see if I can get this thing straight, 'cause I want him.

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1: 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The theme of the evening will be Let's Get It On. 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For more information on this event, including tickets, go to OKSoTulsa.com.
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8: 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I really like this. This is Babatunde Leia and the Bay Area's Afro-Latin Funky Love Shuffle.

That's off of a release called Up All Night. It's an artist we lost way too soon. His name's Chizmo Charles, Pittsburgh-based performer, doing Angel Eyes. Chizmo, oh yeah. Mark Lewis before that with DL Blues from the New York session. George Cables on piano along with Mark there. And the Ramon Valle Trio with El Vigia from No Escape. Ramon is on piano there. Chuck Levin's here, and I tell you what, the coffee's good today. Music's better, and I just love it. I do. Swing Legacy, Kerry Wick, Shirley Horn all coming up. We're going to start off this set with Kevin Eubanks with What's Going On.

That's Carrie Wicks and the song Everything I've Got. It's off of her release, I'll Get Around to It. I love it. Swing Legacy before that with The Duke. That's off of their CD called Dancing on a Blue Moon. Featured Henry Francis on piano in the Swing Legacy Band. Kevin Eubanks, of course you recognize the song. Great song. What's Going On? It's off of Kevin's East-West Timeline. He was on drums. Bill Pierce being featured there on sax. Chuck Lenz here got Shirley Horn for you now from her I Remember Miles CD. The song Blue and Green.

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What a great song that is. Rockin' Chair, being done there by Bill Charlap. From his Stardust release, features Frank West on tenor sax with Bill Charlap. Chuck Levin's here. Welcome, friends. I'm kicking back in the jazz living room. And, oh, lots of great adventures. And this is the good stuff, the way to go, as I say. I like to say, at least. Hey, we got Katie Thoreau coming up, George Kahn, Houston Person, Jimmy McGriff, Miles Davis, Orbert Davis, and Scott Hamilton and Bucky Pizzarelli together. So, hang out. I think you'll like it. I do. We got some Ben Patterson to start off this set. This is off of That Old Feeling. Ben's on piano, Chris Flory on guitar with him, and the song is The Best Thing For You Would Be Me.

from the Paradise Blue soundtrack, Orbert Davis and the song Blues Blues. Miles Davis with one of my all-time personal favorites, Round Midnight, that particular performance. Oh yeah, John Coltrane on tenor. Jimmy McGriff did It Had to Be You, featuring David Fathead Newman and Frank West, and Houston Person did Gentle Rain. Going to continue on and wrap up the hour now in Jazz with Chuck Levins with Scott Hamilton and Bucky Pizzarelli. From The Red Door, great recording of Just You, Just Me.

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1: 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Oklahoma United presents a voter information event Wednesday, August 5th, with a discussion on the two state questions on the August 25th ballot, state question 844 and 846. There'll be a nonpartisan open presentation along with a question and answer session via Zoom Wednesday evening, August 5th at 6 o'clock. 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
7: Going to start off with Charlie Hayden from Land of the Sun featuring Gonzalo Rubalcaba. When Will I Forget You?

That is a piece called Through Her Eyes. That is the Jason Klopnak Quartet. It's off of the release called Friends and Family. Friends and family. Well, that's what we got here in the Jazz Living Room, that's for sure. And I do invite you to join me. Yes, for this great music. We got some Margot Ray coming up, Horace Parlin, Adrian Cunningham in his Professor Cunningham thing, Hans Sturm, Dave Brubeck, John Coltrane, David Murray and his Cuban ensemble coming up. Ooh, good stuff. Let's start off this set with Kenny Burrell. This is off of Best of Kenny Burrell. Features Frank Foster on tenor. And the song, Now See How You Are.

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Some Rodgers and Hammerstein music from Cinderella. The song, Do I Love You Because You're Beautiful or Are You Beautiful Because I Love You? John Coltrane performing there with Freddie Hubbard alongside on trumpet. Wonderful stuff. Dave Brubeck ahead of that with Blue Rondo a la Turk from Time Out. Paul Desmond on alto and alongside, of course, and my goodness, yeah. And Hans Sturm did Blatten Him. That was off of A Day in Paris. Hans on bass and Tom Larson on piano. And Professor Cunningham and his old school, Adrian Cunningham, that is. He was on flute, John Merrill on guitar, with their version, their take on the song, Caravan. Chuck Levin's here, going to wrap up this hour with the David Murray Cuban Ensemble. This is off of David Murray Cuban Ensemble plays Nat King Cole en Español. And the song is Cachito,

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1: The Tulsa Urban Sketchers presents a Route 66 Centennial Exhibition from the Mother Road, Route 66, featuring 300 sketches created by members of seven Urban Sketchers chapters ranging from Chicago to Los Angeles. The exhibit runs August 4th through the 25th at the TCC McKeon Creativity Center. Hours are 8 to 5, Monday through Friday. There'll be an artist reception on August 14th from 5 to 7, and the exhibit is free to the public.
4: Mark McDonald starting off the hour with Jim Riddle on piano and This Heart of Mine.

It was Ray Brown Jr. with Song for My Father. Yeah, the Horace Silver piece. And of course, Ray Brown Jr.'s dad, the great bassist, Ray Brown. I thought I'd take a minute to mention his mother as well. Well, why not? After all, it is Ella Fitzgerald. Yeah, I'd say that was a pretty musical family, for sure. Yeah, vocal version of Song for My Father. And I'm Chuck Levins. Welcome to the Jazz Living Room. We got Don Grolnick coming up, and some Wynton Marsalis, the septet, Linton Garner in the trio, Cal Jader and Stan Getz together with Vince Guaraldi. Vince Guaraldi and Bola Sete and Wali Ali, as well as the Bill Buckman trio. All coming up, so please do hang in there. You're gonna love it. Yeah, great adventures for sure. Got Greg Floor for you now. This is off of The Grand Inquisitor, the name of this release. It's a song called Lila.

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Thank you for your support.

That's Wally Ali and the song I Loves You Porgy from the release called To Be. Wally on guitar and Bob Baldwin on piano. Vince Guaraldi and Bola Sete ahead of that with El Matador. And Cal Jader, Stan Getz Sextet before Vince doing For All We Know. That also featured Vince Guaraldi on piano. Well, yeah. The Linton Garner Trio with Blues for Jimmy Q from Quiet Nights with Ross Taggart on tenor. And Wynton Marsalis, his septet from Best of the Jazz Lincoln Center series. Our last Jazz at Lincoln Center galas, I should say. The vocalist on that, guitar player, Eric Clapton, in case you didn't recognize that. Yeah. Chuck Levin's here wrapping up the hour with the Bill Bookman Trio and the song Scandinavia.

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3: Hello, I'm Scott Gregory, host of All This Jazz. Bebop, hard bop, swing, fusion, Latin, vocal jazz, piano jazz, big band, small combo, trio jazz. You get the idea. It's All This Jazz, airing every Sunday night right here on Jazz 89.5.2. That's Sunday night from 7 to 10 p.m. Hope you can join us. 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The theme of the evening will be Let's Get It On. This event is open to everyone 18 or older who's interested in sharing and or listening to true stories about real life in all of its funny, sad, and bizarre iterations. For more information on this event, including tickets, go to OKSoTulsa.com.
4: Hey friends, welcome. Got the Eddie Higgins Trio to start off this hour. It's off of Haunted Heart. It is the great piece, Someone to Watch Over Me.

That is from that wonderful release from Lee Morgan called Cornbread. The song Ciara, featuring Hank Mobley on tenor and Herbie Hancock on piano and Billy Higgins and Jackie McLean. Oh, boy, yeah. Good stuff. Chuck Levin's here, kicking back in the jazz living room. Welcome, friends. Come on in. Enjoy with me, please. Yeah, we got... let's see here. We got Jay D'Amico coming up and David K. Matthews, Milt Jackson. The United States Air Force Airman of Note with an incredible piece. Really. Oh, boy, oh, boy. You're going to really love that. Benny Carter, Lauren Henderson, and Herb Geller as well. All going to visit us musically, as they say. Yeah. Well, getting with it here, we got Cannonball Adderley from the Savoy 60th Anniversary, Timeless. Featuring Nat Adderley and Donald Byrd, it is Cannonball Adderley's session with this great version of Bohemia After Dark.

then can it be divine?

That was Lauren Henderson from a release called Arma May, and featuring Sullivan Fortner on piano, the vocalist Lauren Henderson with the song Inside a Silent Tear. Benny Carter before that with A Walkin' Thing from Jazz Giant, Ben Webster, Frank Rossellino, Barney Castle on that one. And before that, that big band piece, well, that was the band that Glenn Miller started many years ago. That was the United States Air Force Airmen of Note from a release they have called Legacy. I don't know if it's a public release or not, but that was Red Door. Really, what a cooking piece. Oh, boy, yeah. Chuck Levin's here. I'm going to wrap up the hour now with Herb Geller from an evening with Herb Geller and the Roberto Magris Trio. Roberto Magris on piano. The song is Pretty Woman.

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1: 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The theme of the evening will be Let's Get It On. 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For more information on this event, including tickets, go to OKSoTulsa.com.
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Woody and You, that's Scott Hamilton's interpretation of that, with Tommy Flanagan playing piano. After Hours is a great album. That's the title of this album. It's on the Concord label. Before Scott Hamilton and Tommy Flanagan, we heard Dan Adler with Joey DeFrancesco. A great guitar and organ combination. Silver and Gold is the song that we heard. It's from the album Back to the Bridge. Good to be with you. If there's anything in particular you want to hear, my friends, please let us know. We love the song Misty. You know that. We play that a lot. Here's a great version of it by Diane Reeves with Mulgrew Miller at the piano. Misty.

Fly Me to the Moon, Ray Brown and company. Before that, Tony Monaco and Joey DeFrancesco, both great organists, and we heard a homily. And that was Diane Reeves doing Misty, Earl Garner's composition, Mulgrew Miller assisting on piano. It's a pleasure to be with you, and I mean that sincerely. A lot of good jazz for you, jazz that you can enjoy anytime. Up next is Pete Malinverney with Rich Perry on tenor sax, and I Love Paris.

That's called With Every Breath I Take. Ken Peplowski doing that one for us. And before that, we heard Pete Malverny and I Love Paris. Rich Perry was playing tenor sax. Here's Nat King Cole with Stuff Smith playing violin.

Song for a Pretty Girl is the title of that, with the great Patrick Williams. What a marvelous orchestra. Arturo Sandoval played flugelhorn there. And that was Nat King Cole doing Sometimes I'm Happy. After Midnight is the album. It's on the Capitol label. And Stuff Smith playing violin. I'm Tony Moa. Let's conclude this hour with Jim Colum Jazz Band. Nobody Knows the Trouble I've Seen. Clark Terry being featured.

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1: 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The Tulsa Performing Arts Center announced a special performance with the cast of Rodgers and Hammerstein's Oklahoma. Summer Serenade takes place Tuesday, August 4th, as the cast of Oklahoma will perform musical theater favorites, classic and contemporary standards. 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

Oh, you gotta love it. Ileana Elias with Dave Valentine on flute. And Up Dawn is the title of it. It's from the album The Three Americas. It's on Blue Note. Before that, Sherelle Cassidy doing Love's Lament. I'm Tony Mowad. A lot of good jazz for you this hour. We'll hear some Pancho Sanchez, Les McCann. Up next is Sonny Rollins with Red Garland at the piano doing My Reverie.

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Sea Jam Blues. Yes, classic thing by Dick Griffin. Before that, Les McCann doing one from the album 20 Special Fingers. And With These Hands is what we heard. I'm Tony Mowat. Let's continue. Here's a nice version of Corner Pocket, as done by the Count Basie Orchestra. This happened while they were traveling. As a matter of fact, it was happening in Sweden. Corner Pocket.

Milt Jackson's version of The Nearness of You from the album Explosive. And beautifully done with the Clayton Hamilton Jazz Orchestra. Truly explosive. Beautiful. And before that, the orchestra of Count Basie doing Corner Pocket. I'm Tony Mowat. Let's conclude this hour with Jim Snedero. It's called Record a May.

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